0: Hello?
1: Richard, hey, it's Weird Al Yankovic.
0: Oh, hey, Weird. Good to hear from you.
1: It's Al. But anyway, I know you asked if I would consider making an appearance on your new Christmas album.
0: Yeah, that would be great. Will you do it?
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0: KLON, Los Angeles. Clone Radio. 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Clone.
1: Hey, all right, it's Kip Casper. Clone Radio. LA's infinite repeat. How we feeling out there? How's your drive time commute? I need a saga. What's the saga?

today. In case I forget later, time to introduce the band. On guitar, Kim Thiel. First time on stage in Seattle since the end of Soundgarden. Let's give Kim a hand. On the bass, from Jam Pack and Sweet 75 and a big old band whose name I can't remember at the moment, Chris Novoselic. And also from Sweet 75, on the drums, Gina the Magnificent. And it was somebody from this town, I believe, who once said, "You will never hear surf music again." Well, you are going to hear surf music again. S-E-R-F, surf music. New feudalism, that's the name of this song.

0: of a Canadian dish. A local specialty with a pinch of sneaky assassination.
1: Asphyxiation, make it look like an accident.
0: Poison by radiation, secret

0: opponent must be eliminated. Are you prepared?
1: Rule the world. Become legend.
0: Are you prepared to sacrifice all that you love? I said to change things. Are you prepared to sacrifice everything for the greater good? Your home, your friends.

peek through the door. It seems as though the grass was much greener before. The dead life has been washed upon the seashore. Money and greed diluted what is truly pure, and yet our flesh keeps reaching out for more. Now you're trapped. A hole in the ozone about to make the world collapse. Pollution fills the air and minds are full of twisted facts. Midnight is now upon us. People righteous laws are coming back. Don't turn your head away because you can't get away. Your mind is lost because your spirit has been led astray. Don't ever say you gave it all if you ain't gave it all. Just faded in the hazy purple twilight. No more time. I tried to warn you all. It's now approaching.

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Some jumping out of buildings, others on their knees in prayer. Some cry out to the sky and yell they aren't quite prepared. You looked God in the face and said, forgive me, all he did was stare. 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The cosmic repercussions of what humankind has done. 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Soon to be none again, so that new life can come again. Illusions rule the mind, your soul is never gonna end. 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Just faded in the hazy purple twilight. 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

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And all you had to do was live today for your tomorrow. 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So just don't say you gave it all if you ain't gave it all. Just faded in the hazy purple twilight. No more time, I tried to warn you all. 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

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You just did it. Now in the mix with DJ Farmer's Market. Tip Caller's gonna get a nice gift certificate to Whole Foods. 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

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Oh yeah, you look quite nice. Oh yeah, you look quite nice.

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But when they're all from the one family, well, it's worth hearing. And what's more, they're brothers as well.

Horace Bowers. Spring is here, and we are, as always, ready to serve you. Although you have not used your charge account for some time, it is still at your service and provides a way to purchase some of the new clothes you may need. Our spring dresses, suits, and coats are beautiful, and the values unusually good.

0: reminisce, Vince. 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
1: 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D-E-L-E, can't leave it alone. 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
0: Fake? What's funny about that?
1: You're funny, mister. 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
0: Not dirt, mud.